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1: Hey, shout out to all the Virgos in the building, all right? If you listen to my show and you're here very often, you know that I have a love-hate relationship, mostly hate. We're Virgos, but my husband's a Virgo. My mother is a Virgo. My brother is a Virgo. Two of my friends, like closest friends, are Virgos. And my two dogs, French Bulldogs and Virgos. So clearly y'all have been given the mission to terrorize me, all right? So we'll get into T-Pain. I got 69 Boys up next.
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A wise throwback station, 93.9 Jams HD2. Thanks so much for tapping in with us. It's Astro 2E's on air. I told you 5 o'clock. I know it's Friday. I know it's a holiday. I know. But it's the last day to win your free trip to Vegas, our iHeartRadio Music Festival, to see Ciara, Cardi B, Snoop Dogg, so many more, and $1,000. It's a free trip for two and a stack. You can't really get better than that, all right? So 5 o'clock's your next shot to win. Go ahead and hit me, A-S-H-L-E-E, on air. Got a request for Juvie, Slow Motion up next. We'll get into Usher after that. Give it-

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93.9 Jams, HD2, Kanye West got Night 2 in his hometown of Chicago tonight. What's up, Brian G? Rolling with you on a Friday. Finally made it to the Labor Day weekend. Got Mystical and Pharrell in about 3 minutes. It's TLC.

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1: Brian G, getting it in with you on a Friday afternoon. Finally made it to Labor Day weekend. Got your throwbacks all the way. Bone Thugs and Harmony, The Crossroads. Got Eminem. My name is Sanelli, and ride with me. 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People left yesterday. Like, people started Labor Day weekend yesterday. AAA said yesterday was your best bet to get out without traffic. At this point, you are stuck in it until at least 8, 9 o'clock tonight. Then you're good in the overnight and good in the morning if you want to head out tomorrow morning. But right now, you are in the traffic if you're heading out for Labor Day. 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

0: 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What's up, Brian Jeep? Rolling with you on a Friday. Getting that weekend started. Thovax on the way. Got Sean Paul at temperature. Montel Jordan, this is how we do it. And Dr. Dre and Snoop Dogg, still Dre. Snoop Dogg, part of the iHeartRadio Music Festival in Las Vegas today. Your last chance to win that trip to Las Vegas with $1,000 in your pocket to catch Snoop Dogg, Cardi B, Ciara, and more, all part of the iHeartRadio Music Festival presented by Capital One, September 18th and 19th, T-Mobile Arena. 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When you hear it, text it in for your chance to win.
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93.9 Jams, HD2, Brian G on your Friday afternoon. I think maybe that Tupac jury wanted their Labor Day weekend free. That's why they came up with that verdict real quick. It's time to say the quiet part out loud. You got something you think people need to hear heading into the weekend? Hit me up. 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

0: 93.9 Jams, HD2. What's up, Brian G? Rolling with you on a Friday. Getting your Labor Day weekend started. We got throwbacks on the way. I got Usher, Lil Jon, and Luda. With, yeah, Notorious B.I.G., One More Chance. Sam, Snoop Dogg, Lil Jen, and Juice. Don't forget, we're less than an hour away from your last chance to win that trip to Las Vegas for the iHeartRadio Music Festival to catch Snoop Dogg with $1,000 in your pocket. We are heading into Labor Day weekend. We're saying the quiet part out loud, things that you think people need to hear as we head into the weekend. It could be generic. It could be specific. That's up to you. 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
0: Everybody does need to hear that. 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None of your business. Keep them coming. Say the quiet part out loud. What do you think people need to hear heading into this Labor Day weekend? 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

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I hear you. 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
1: What's up, Brian G? Good today with you on a Friday. Getting that Labor Day weekend started. Throwbacks on the way. Got Johnny Gill, Rub You the Right Way. Got Dr. Dre and Eminem, Forgot About Dre, and T.I., whatever you like, as we head into the Labor Day weekend. 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
2: Some of y'all parents need to chill out with these kids' sports. I promise you that your kid's coach is not ruining their shot at the NFL because they ain't given enough playing time when they 9 years old. I promise you, ain't no NFL scout in the crowd at the park watching your 9-year-old.
1: He ain't lying. 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And the crazy thing is, one of those coaches got in a fight last season, and they still let him back on, and he's fighting this season. Y'all, they kids playing games. Like, seriously, we ain't gonna throw hands over some kids playing games. I mean, unless someone messes with your kid, in which case, sometimes you gotta throw hands. Saying the quiet part out loud, we do it every Friday, but you ain't gotta wait till Friday. If over the weekend, especially with the holiday weekend, something pops up, makes you wanna say it out loud, hit us up. 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That's the talkback feature. We'll get it right here in the studio. 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

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Brian G, getting your Labor Day weekend started on a Friday. Got Jeremiah and YG, don't sell them in about 3 minutes. It's the Fugees.

0: 93.9 Jams, HD2, Hawaii's throwback station. Brian G on your Friday. Labor Day weekend underway. We got your throwbacks on the way from Mark Morrison, Return of the Mag. Got Fabulous and Tamia into you. And Joe, I want to know, this is your last shot to win a trip to Las Vegas for the iHeartRadio Music Festival presented by Capital One to catch Snoop Dogg, Cardi B. Got Sierra going to be on stage. 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

0: 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It's Warren G and Nate Dogg.
1: 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We regulate any stealing of his property. 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

0: 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Brian G, rolling with you on a Friday. Getting your Labor Day weekend started with Throwbacks. On the way, got Mims. This is why I'm hot. Usher, Nice and Slow, with Akon and Snoop Dogg. I want to love you. Snoop Dogg, part of the biggest music event of the year. 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

93.9 Jams, HD2, Hawaii's Throwback Station. Brian G, getting your Labor Day weekend started on a Friday. Got little Johnny, 40, and Sean Paul. Snap your fingers. 3 minutes away if you got something you want to hear as you head out for Labor Day. 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Drop your request. It's Casey and JoJo. I went to

0: Backstation, 93.9 Jams, HD2, Brian G, rolling with you on a Friday, getting your Labor Day weekend started with Throwbacks on the way. Got Fat Joe and Ashanti, what's love? Nelly and Kelly with Dilemma, and Notorious B.I.G. with Juicy. Well, now that the Tupac murder trial, well, it's not over. Keefe D is going to appeal, he says. But now that it's kind of wrapped, people are starting to think, okay, well, we did that one. Can we move on to the Notorious B.I.G. trial? According to legal experts, that one's going to be a little bit tougher. A lot of different conspiracy theories in that one. But people do think they're linked. In fact, Biggie came up quick in the Tupac trial. And Keefe D was actually at the same party with Notorious B.I.G. the night that he was killed. And they interviewed him about it. And what got him caught up in the Tupac murder was his own words. So maybe there's some tapes, maybe there's some interviews. I don't know. As of now, though, they say this one's going to be tougher than the Tupac trial to get to the bottom of. And a lot of it is because a lot of people ain't talking. And the ones that would talk ain't with us no more. Keep up with the latest. 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
1: Yeah.

93.9 Jams, yeah. HD2, Brian G, hanging out with you on a Friday, getting your Labor Day weekend started. Thovax on the way. Jaden, don't walk away. Got 50 Cent, 21 Questions, and Ludacris. So what's your fantasy? Luda and the Fast Family. Getting ready to start shooting Fast and Furious 11. They just re-released the OG Fast and Furious, like the first one, where they was street racing and stealing DVD players. Now, it did very well in the first week in theaters. Made a couple million dollars. But the drop-off was like 92% after that. Second week, nobody wanted to see it again. Now, granted, it was a re-release. But to me, that was like the best Fast and Furious movie, the OG. Now, it was pre-Ludacris. That's when Ja Rule was in Fast and Furious, before he turned down the role in Part 2. And Luda stepped in and started making all the money. Give it

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0: 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Dola White hanging with you on this Friday evening. I've got requests on a wave of Bell Biv DeVoe, Boys and Bloods, Lil Jon, Get Low coming up as well. But right now, it's time to crash out. 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
1: 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Like, they it's getting on my nerves. 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
0: 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Keep crashing out. 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
1: Nana.
0: Nana, are you ready to play random ass trivia for no damn reason for absolutely nothing?
1: Yes.
0: All right, here's how it works. I'm going to ask you a random ass trivia question. If you get the answer wrong, you win absolutely nothing. However, get the answer right, you also win absolutely nothing. Do you understand?
1: Yes, sir.
0: All right, Nana, here's your question. NBA Youngboy signed the biggest deal for a rapper in this label's history. What label was it?
1: Atlantic.
0: You must be an NBA Youngboy fan. Atlantic is correct. Congratulations, Nana. You did it. You won.
1: Thank you.
0: You won absolutely nothing, but you got the answer right. You made your family proud. That's what matters most. Thank you so much for playing, Nana.
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X, party up. Dola White hanging with you on this Friday evening. I've got requests on the way, but Luda, Southern Hospitality, plus Akon, Don't Matter, and Sir Mix-a-Lot, Baby Got Back are all on the way as well. If you got a request in the meantime, hit me with it. 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I'm going to do my best to get it on there for you, all right? That Talkback feature is super dope. It's super easy to use, so use it. Right now, let's keep it moving. Boys and men.

0: 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Luda, Southern Hospitality. Dola White hanging with you on this Friday evening. Got requests on the way for Akon, Don't Matter, Bless, or Mix-A-Lot. Baby Got Back coming up as well. Right now, let's talk about this 2026 iHeartRadio Music Festival. That's back. September 18th and 19th in Vegas. Two nights, one stage. It's all presented by Capital One. It's a weekend full of superstar performances from the biggest names in music like Snoop Dogg, Ciara, and Cardi B, and some surprise collabs you'll want to witness live. There's always some amazing collaborations. 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They don't tell me nothing. So the surprise collabs, I'll be just as shocked as you are when I'm watching it on Hulu. 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

0: 93.9 Jams HD2. Pac, Dear Mama. Dolo White hanging with you on this Friday evening. I've got requests out of the way for Chameleonaire riding. Plus, Eminem, the real Slim Shady coming up as well. But right now, let's take it back to 09. These were your top five songs on this date from 2009. And number five, I don't remember this one. Genuine Last Chance. That was your number five song, I guess. Number four, Drake, a classic. Best I ever had. Number three, Drake again. This time with Trey Songz, Successful. Number two, Mario, Gucci, and Sean Garrett, Break Up. I used to love that one. And the number one song on this date from 2009, Maxwell, Top Them All with Pretty Wings. There you go, your top five from 09.
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0: 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Got requests on the way for In Vogue, My Lovin', plus Juvenile Slow Motion coming up as well. Right now it's time to crash out. 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Miss McEwen, what you crashing out about?
1: These kids, they done waited all god summer. 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Man, these kids.
0: Here's the thing about kids, Miss McEwen. 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So when they get around a lot of other disgusting kids, they get sick. 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Keep crashing out. 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

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Shaggy, it wasn't me. Dola White hanging with you on this Friday evening. I've got requests out of the way for Urshan, Alicia Keys, My Boo, plus Naughty by Nature, Hip Hop Array, and Sierra Goodies.

0: 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Who is this?
1: Antoinette.
0: Antoinette, are you ready to play random ass trivia for no damn reason for absolutely nothing?
1: Yes, I am.
0: All right, here's how it works. I'm going to ask you a random ass trivia question. If you get the answer wrong, you win absolutely nothing. However, get the answer right, you also win absolutely nothing. Do you understand?
1: Yes.
0: All right, Antoinette, here's your question. This artist's debut album was called Master and released in 2019. Who is she? I'm guessing that means you don't know. I don't understand a word that you just said, but the correct answer is Mariah the Scientist. I know you didn't say that, so you didn't get that right, which means you won absolutely nothing, but it doesn't really matter. You wouldn't want anything anyway, so who really cares? Thank you so much for playing, Antoinette.
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Nelly Hot and Her. Dola White hanging with you on this Friday evening. I've got requests out of way for J&B, 03 Bonnie and Clyde. That's coming up after the Fugees.

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0: 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J&B, 03 Bonnie and Clyde. Dola White hanging with you on this Friday evening. Got requests out of the way for Aaliyah, Try Again. Plus, Rex and Effects Rump Shaker coming up as well. Right now, let's talk about it. Our 2026 iHeartRadio Music Festival presented by Capital One is back. It's a weekend full of superstar performances from the biggest names in music. It's going down September 18th and 19th in Vegas. Two nights, one stage, and some surprise collabs you'll want to witness live. Do I know what the collabs are? If I was trying to impress you, I'd say yes. If I'm being honest, absolutely not. They don't tell me much. Taking that stage, though, Cardi B, Ciara, Snoop Dogg, and so many more. You're going to want to be there. There are still a few tickets left. Hit up AXS.com. 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

93.9 JSAC2 Hawaii's Throwback Station. Coming up, I'll run down the top five songs on this date from 2009. Plus, Mark Morrison, Return to the Mac, is on the way up to Sean Kingston. Say y'all!

C2 Hawaii's Throwback Station. Mark Morrison, Return to the Mac. Dola White hanging with you on this Friday evening. Got requests out of way for T-Pain and Akon, Bartender, plus the 69 Boys, Tootsie Roll, coming up as well. Right now, let's take it back to 09. These were your top five songs on this date from 2009. And number five, Genuine, Last Chance. I don't remember that. I'm going to be honest with you. Number four, Drake, Best I Ever Had. Number three, Drake Again. This time with Trey Songz, Successful. Number two, Mario, Gucci, Sean Garrett, Break Up. And the number one song on this date in 2009, Maxwell was on top with Pretty Wings. There you go, your top five from 09.

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0: 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But right now, it's time to crash out. 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
0: 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Keep crashing out. 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

0: 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Who is this?
1: Lena.
0: Lena, are you ready to play random ass trivia for no damn reason for absolutely nothing?
1: I'm ready.
0: All right, here's how it works. I'm going to ask you a random ass trivia question. If you get the answer wrong, you win absolutely nothing. However, get the answer right, you also win absolutely nothing. Do you understand?
1: I'm so ready.
0: All right, Lena, here's your question. What city in North Carolina is J. Cole from?
1: Knoxville.
0: Lena, I said North Carolina, and Knoxville is in Tennessee, so no, it's not Knoxville.
1: Oh, shoot.
0: He's from Fayetteville, North Carolina. So you didn't get that right, and you really didn't get that right.
1: Okay.
0: Which means you won absolutely nothing, but it doesn't really matter. You want to win anything anyway, so who really cares? Thank you so much for playing, Lena.
1: Thank you.
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0: 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I don't know what you got going on, but hey, I just paid rent. I sure could use a little vacation right now, fully paid. Well, guess what? I've been telling you for weeks about our iHeartRadio Music Festival. And guess what? Last night technically was the last hours we was doing it. But you know what? You can still tune in, like me, watch from the couch on Hulu or Disney Plus. We'll do Warren G and Game on the way.
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1: 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Shout outs. 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Is it cookout holiday? I've been asking everybody because obviously I ain't cooking out. But if you are, go ahead and invite me. 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All right. 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I got Tupac and Lil Jon up next.
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0: HD too. I was all beside myself because yesterday was Beyonce's birthday. And if you listen to my show often, you know I don't like any Virgos, even though I'm surrounded by them. But Beyonce? Yes, we're going to celebrate her, of course, to the fullest. But if it's your birthday, are you a Labor Day baby? Get your shout-outs on our free iHeartRadio app stream. I'll sit there with a mic. Now, we got to pray for TLC. I'll tell you why next. I got Creep on the way. Missy's after that.
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0: A Wise Throwback Station, 93.9 Jams, HD2. So we have to send good thoughts and prayers to T-Boz, man, at TLC. She is having, according to Ms. Dalvin from Jodeci, she has had sickle cell flare-ups recently. And even last week during some shows, Chili had to perform by herself, you know, the whole nine. So just sending good thoughts, you know, uplifting prayers to T-Boz, to TLC. I got Usher straight ahead. We'll do Jade on the way.
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1: Apparently, it's just not enough that Keith D was found guilty 30 years later of Tupac's death. So that's right, too. He's on air. Now they want Diddy. 6 minutes. I'll fill you in. We'll do a shot to you on the way with Foolish. Right now, it's Chamillionaire.

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1: So the fans are not satisfied having just Keith D being found guilty in the murder of Tupac, even if it's 30 years later. They want Diddy. They on his head. They're like, hey, he said he was, you know, commissioned or, you know, paid, you know, murder for hire type of thing. Like, Diddy got to stand trial too. Well, we got to see if they're even going to go that route. Stay tuned. I got In Vogue up next. The weekend's on the way.
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0: Why is Throwback Station 93.9 Jams HD2? So Usher is getting ready. Well, this is just my opinion, but I think Usher's going to have to finish his Chris Brown Usher tour. It's Usher 2, he's on air. So Chris Brown, he pled guilty to an assault charge in the UK for allegedly, well, it's not alleged, he pled guilty, for throwing a bottle at somebody in a nightclub. He needs to go back for sentencing in the UK in October, but he's currently actively on this tour, this R&B tour. But he's telling the judge that he just doesn't have time because he's on this tour and all this stuff. But remember, they just added like 8 shows like a few weeks ago. And it just doesn't look like they're going to let him slide about this, you know? We'll get into next episode of Missing Up Next.
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0: 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DJ Cole's in 3 minutes. Let's do Yay after that. Let's Street 2Es.
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93.9 Jams HD2. So, formerly known as Kanye, now currently Ye. He's going to be, he announced three more shows of a stadium tour. The way he's doing his tour, he's not announcing all the dates. He's just doing like two or three at a time. So, he announced Houston, Dallas, and Phoenix. And the last tour he did, the last show he did, I'm sorry, in New Orleans, it was sold out. It was actually the highest selling rap show in New Orleans ever. It was done at the stadium. He's only doing a football stadium. So we'll see how it pans out in all these other cities. We're going to get to Nelly and Tupac on the way.

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I got Tupac up next. But you know, the kids, they start bringing back old R&B songs and singing their heart out. This one needs to blow up again as well. Right now, it's Mary J.

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1: 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If it's your birthday, I know it's Labor Day weekend, but my husband's birthday is on Monday. He's a Labor Day baby. 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Okay. 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I got Outkast up next and Pop Smoke on the way.
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1: 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I know that you are trying to find something to do for Labor Day. I don't know if it's a cookout holiday or not. I'm not going to cook out, but I will provide and throw in on whatever you throw on a grill or some liquor or some play or whatever it is you need. All right, hit me up, A-S-H-L-E-E on air. 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
1: Hi now. I hope you're enjoying your Labor Day weekend so far. Again, everything's about my husband this weekend because his birthday is on Monday. A Virgo Labor Day, baby. So that's what I'm occupied with. All right. But let me know what you got going on. Ashley with two E's on air. Keep it locked. I got Cameron and Warren G on the way.
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0: 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We're here to entertain you.
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0: 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Big Boys Neighborhood, Phone Tap on the 10's time, little catfish first meet right here. This is Luther Calls a Hotel to meet the love of his life, a supermodel.
1: Aww.
0: Yeah, man, she's dated so many celebrities, but now she just want a normal guy, a regular guy just like Luther.
1: Beautiful.
0: Yeah, I love how the lady on the other end thinks Luther's crazy. Yeah, dude. And if I'm not mistaken, I think she hung up the phone laughing at me. But let's go ahead and get it to your phone tap on. Yeah, no compassion at all. Let's get it to your phone tap on the 10's right here. Big Boys Neighborhood.

0: Thank you for calling Twist. How may I help you?
1: How you doing, ma'am?
0: I'm doing fine. How are you?
1: I'm doing well. I was calling to make a reservation from the 17th through the 24th.
0: Okay, and that's 5 nights, right?
1: I'm not good in math.
0: Well, neither am I, so welcome to the club. Okay, how many adults would there be in the room?
1: I'm hoping that it'd be two, but it's just one. I'm coming out to meet the love of my life, so.
0: Oh, good for you.
1: Yeah, it is. We met on Facebook about 9 months ago. This would be my first time actually meeting her, so.
0: I've met a few people on Facebook, and they said, send me some money, and I keep saying, bye, delete.
1: Well, she did ask me for money, but because I sent her $1,800.
0: And oh, my goodness.
1: She's a model. She's dated Leonardo DiCaprio, Justin Timberlake, George Clooney, Kanye West. I mean, and now she stopped dating those high celebrities to actually date me. Why are you laughing, though?
0: Well, I hope everything works out for you.
1: What do you think?
0: Go for it.
1: I have a ring that my grandmother flicked to us when they was closing her casket. I would
0: love... Make sure she's real.
1: And I know she's real because my heart tells me so. Mona Lada is mine now.
0: Oh,
1: so.
0: Okay. The only type of room I have left is an accessible room.
1: That's with the bars and everything.
0: Don't know if it has a bar or not. I have
1: what
0: a
1: about
0: room
1: a pantry?
0: Here.
1: Oh, hold on. This is her here. She just texted me. Oh, my God. OMG. I put OMG. Can't wait to see you. I'll deposit the money before the night is over. Alrighty, I'm back.
0: Okay, and your credit card number, please?
1: You sound like her. 3 1 7 8 4 1 0 0.
0: There must be something wrong.
1: This is not good.
0: Not good at all.
1: Can you try it again?
0: I am.
1: Straight up now, tell me.
0: No, it won't let me put it through.
1: Oh, Did my mom tell hello?
2: 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Every hour, every day. Right here at Big Boy's Neighborhood. Let's go!
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2: 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Two massive title fights headline the card, including slap fighting legend Wolverine. 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

0: 93.9 Jams, Hawaii's throwback station. Big Boy Big Neighborhood, boy. Luigi is up in here, man. This is like a crime court trial updates that we got right now, man.
1: Like a little crime podcast going on right now. But we got to, first of all, let's talk about David. What's happening with the David trial? Something really crazy happened where his attorneys like kind of fell off.
2: Oh, yeah.
3: A stunning twist inside a downtown LA courtroom today. Lawyers for the singer David have withdrawn from his case.
0: Wow.
3: A reason for their withdrawal was not provided, but legal analysts say it could be related to finances. The singer will now be represented by a public defender. Earlier today, the family of Celeste Rivas Hernandez issuing a statement saying that Burke is not indigent, but is hiding his money in various corporations. The change in representation comes as David also once again pleaded not guilty in connection with the murder of the 14-year-old.
4: The district attorney's office is ready to proceed to prove all three charges beyond a reasonable doubt, leading eventually to a sentence of life without the possibility of parole, or if we so choose, the death penalty.
3: Singer David is due back in court in October for a pretrial hearing.
0: If not him, who?
1: Yeah, exactly, you know, like, bro. So much evidence. The lawyers and attorneys are probably like, this is not a winnable case.
0: Yeah,
1: man.
0: And I'm wondering if they really leave for finances or if they're just like, bro, we not.
1: Yeah.
0: What are we doing here?
1: What are we doing here?
0: Yeah, so that's a case that'll continue that we have to watch. And also now with Dwayne Keefe D. Davis, bro.
1: Yeah, right. With that result, and it only took a couple hours for the jury to decide.
5: Shakur, less than an hour ago, the jury came back unanimous, affirming what Davis has spent years admitting publicly.
6: We, the jury in the above entitled case, find the defendant, Dwayne Keith Davis, as follows. Count one, murder with use of a deadly weapon. Guilty of first-degree murder with use of a deadly weapon, dated this 31st day of August 2026.
5: It took the jury less than 3 hours to reach that verdict. Guilty of first-degree murder. Prosecutors had told jurors to believe the various statements Davis had made over 30 years admitting to the crime, including a book he published admitting his involvement in Tupac's murder. Davis is not accused of pulling the trigger that killed Shakur, but instead of orchestrating the shooting and providing the gun. Defense attorneys had told the jury there was no evidence to back up Davis's previous claims of involvement.
0: Man, he might as well have put his hand on the Bible and his other hand up and just said, I did it.
1: Yeah,
0: dude, they were just playing back his interviews and reading his book. And
1: There was one funny clip that I saw that where somebody was asking, like, so you didn't ask for immunity? He's like, nah, I didn't ask for immunity. It's like, what did you ask for then, bro?
0: But they were saying that he did have immunity. We're going to have to try to figure that out because we got our good friend Nima Romani that we're going to bring into the neighborhood. And Nima knows pretty much everything about the case. So we're gonna really talk to him.
1: An expert, huh?
0: Get a real deep dive. He's our neighborhood expert from West Coast trial lawyers. So we bring Nima Romani into the neighborhood as well. Y'all continue to hang with us in the neighborhood. Big Boy's Neighborhood.

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0: Hawaii's Throwback Station 93.9 HD2. Big Boy Big Neighborhood, boy. Dwayne Keefe D. Davis found guilty. Yeah, ladies man. And gentlemen, we're going to go to our guy, the voice of West Coast trial lawyers, the one that we always go to in moments like this. We're going to bring Nima Romani into the neighborhood. Nima, hello.
1: Big, how are you?
0: I'm doing. I know, man. What's going down? First off, we got to say, I saw this one coming, Nima, but I wanted to ask you, for those out there, Keefe D did not actually shoot Tupac. So how do you come back with convicted of murder?
1: Big, you can be convicted of murder even if you don't pull the trigger if you're the shot caller. The prosecution proved that he was the criminal mastermind. He ordered the hit. He was in the front seat. He got the gun. He passed it to someone in the back seat, maybe his nephew, maybe the other passenger who pulled the trigger and shot the fatal rounds that killed Tupac.
0: Man, and I'm watching this trial, and I've been looking at Keefe D doing interviews for years, the book that he wrote, you know, and it's kind of like he was telling it on himself. Did he actually talk and walk himself into prison?
1: Big, Keefe D will go down as the world's dumbest criminal. First, he opened his mouth, talked to the Federal Drug Task Force, then the BET documentary, and of course, the tell-all memoir, man. Just keep your mouth shut. If you didn't talk, he'd probably be out of prison right now.
0: So if there were no interviews, no booking, even when he was with the defense, when he brought the, I think, the director of the BET documentary, and he even tried to say that, you know, a lot of that was just fictional and just made up, and the director, the producer was like, nah, no, it was. He even tried to do like a subtle way. Did you see when he kind of shook his head?
1: The prosecution, he didn't have any evidence corroborating what he said. They couldn't even put him in Vegas on the night Tupac was killed. But because he kept telling the same story over and over again, and when police raided his home, they found all these newspaper clippings from 30 years ago related to Tupac murders. So they argue that, look, this is a guy who kept trophies, right, of his killing, and he told everyone. And they brought a bunch of former gang members who said, look, there's no way his nephew, Orlando Anderson, could have pulled the trigger unless he gave the order because he was senior in the Crips, the organization.
0: Now, let me ask you. Now, everybody keeps saying, and I also thought, too, that Keefe D had this, like, immunity. Did he have that? What kind of immunity did he have, or did he have no immunity at all?
1: Great question, Big. He had immunity in L.A., but the problem is we're talking about Vegas. L.A. can't bind another jurisdiction, Vegas, and the immunity only applies if you keep it confidential. Because he kept talking about it, he breached and waived his own immunity agreement.
0: Man, when they just started playing back interviews, bro, I was like, you might as well just put the handcuffs on yourself. Like, why even waste the time of going through a trial? And I want to ask you this. We always been like, there was always this thing in hip hop, like, man, they didn't solve Biggie's murder. They didn't solve Tupac's murder. And we're looking at something that's been, you know, 3 decades. How do they finally get to a point now where it's almost 30 years later? How do they finally prosecute something like this when it seemed like it's been there?
1: Big, I got to give credit to the DA's office. Every other prosecutor that considered this case, they passed on it. They thought it was too hard. There wasn't enough evidence. So finally have a DA in Vegas that decides to pick up a case against all odds. I'm going to be honest. I thought there was a good chance this might go not guilty because they didn't have a lot of evidence. They really didn't. The DA was supposed to go for more than a month. They only wrapped up their case in a week and a half.
0: Yeah.
1: But they took a hard case. They brought justice to Tupac's family in a case where no one had touched it for decades. So you got to give credit. Often prosecutors, they want to take the easy cases, cases where there's overwhelming evidence that this wasn't it. And finally, after 30 years, someone has been held responsible for Tupac's murder.
0: Nima, I'm going to hold you right there. We're going to come back. There's a few more things I want to speak to you about the Keefe D murder conviction for Tupac. Y'all continue to hang out with us in the neighborhood. Big Boy Big Neighborhood. Boy.
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3: Mostly sunny today with isolated showers. East-northeast trades 13 to 18 miles per hour with higher gusts. The high near 86. Tonight, cloudy and breezy. The low in the mid-70s. Tomorrow, cloudy.
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0: 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Big Boy Big Neighborhood boy. Back up in here. West Coast Trial Lawyers, our good friend Nima Romani. We're speaking on Dwayne Keefe D. Davis. Were you surprised when they came back that fast after deliberation, the jury?
1: I was. Look, you're right. No fingerprints. No witnesses. There's not a single person that puts him in a white Cadillac or even puts him in Las Vegas on the day Tupac was shot.
0: Except
1: they don't have their murder weapon. It's just him.
0: Yeah.
1: But, listen, but here's the thing. But Big, listen, his story's changed. After Biggie Smalls was killed in 97, he told LAPD he had nothing to do with the murder. And then he told this outlandish story that Diddy offered him $1 million to kill Tupac and Suge Knight. That hasn't been corroborated either. So you have this crazy case where the defense is saying their own client is a liar. He's a BSer. He's full of crap. And then you have the prosecution that's saying, no. He's actually telling the truth. It's bizarre. I've never covered a case like this.
0: Now, everybody's saying, like, oh, Tupac's murder is finally solved. Is that the case? Is Tupac's murder finally solved? Or do we still have, like, unanswered questions?
1: We have a lot of unanswered questions.
0: Yeah.
1: We still don't know who pulled the trigger. Was it Orlando Anderson, Keefe D's nephew? Was it someone else in the vehicle? And, of course, everyone else in the vehicle is dead. The driver, the two backseat passengers. Really, the only person that can answer the questions is really Suge Knight. He, of course, was driving Tupac's vehicle, but he's not snitching, right?
0: Right. 30 years of mystery. And we see an ending right now, and we see that the jury come back after deliberations for a couple or a few hours. Why do you, with a deliberation and a verdict coming back that fast, what did that tell you, Nima?
1: That means the prosecution's case was overwhelming. A swift, decisive verdict like that means that the prosecution proved their case, not just beyond a reasonable doubt, beyond a shadow of the doubt. They crushed it, Big.
0: Man, I appreciate you, Nima Romani, West Coast Trial Lawyers.
2: Sir.
0: And this is a case that's still not going to go away because Keefe D, of course, he said he's appealing. So, you know, this and we got so many others. Man, my wife been watching that other. It's so many murders in court right now.
2: So,
0: man, but I appreciate you, Nima. We're gonna holler at you, my brother.
1: Thanks, Big. Yeah, Lindsay Clancy's a big one.
0: God.
1: Everyone's watching that.
0: Yeah, man. My wife was watching that like a novella. I come home and it's on. But I appreciate you. That's Nima Romani right there, West Coast Trial Lawyers. Ladies and gentlemen, y'all continue to hang out with us in the neighborhood. Big Boys.

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1: Big Boy Neighborhood,
0: ladies and gentlemen, have you subscribed to all four of our YouTube channels as of yet? If you have not, we're not here to shame you. We're here to entertain you.
1: Yep.
0: Okay. 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

About that time for your phone tap right here on the Tens, man. This one right here is Find My iPhone. Yes, Luther tracked his iPhone to someone else's apartment. Mm-hmm. This is going to get into your phone tap on the Tens right here. Big Boy's Neighborhood. Boy.

0: Hello. Who's this?
1: Who's this?
0: Hey, how you doing? This is Luther. Luther Lufe.
1: Hi, what's up, Luther?
0: I lost my iPhone, and I get my friend's phone for Find My Phone, and it takes me right to 1560 North Proper Lane, and it says that you have my phone.
1: Dude, I ain't got your phone. I don't know what's going on, but...
0: Okay, so why is it saying that I'm right here in front of your place and my phone is in your house?
1: I don't know. Something's wrong.
0: You're going to have to open up this door and give me my phone.
1: Don't be threatening me.
0: Did you call me a b-? You got my phone in your house and I'm a b-?
1: Bro, what you going to do about it? You can't do nothing. Oh,
0: open up this damn door. You must not be in that house. Somebody need to get my phone and bring it out here right now before I kick in this damn door.
1: I ain't doing shit. You started off the phone talking down to me. I ain't doing shit.
0: I got your name, I got your address, and you stealing my phone and you not gonna come out and hand it to me?
1: No, I ain't doing for you.
0: When you come out that house, it's gonna be a problem, bro.
1: You know what? I ain't even there.
0: But the phone is in there.
1: So?
0: I would kick down your damn door and get my phone, bro. You bet.
1: You wanna meet downtown or something? Like,
0: what do you mean, meet downtown? Meet me at your house, punk.
1: I swear to God, I'm gonna find out who you are and where
0: you're at. Bro, you don't have to do shit. My name is Luther Lufe, homie.
1: What kind of loser name is that anyway?
0: L-U-F-F-E-I-G-H. The first F is silent.
1: Okay, loser. Okay, whatever.
0: I'm just going to go in the house and get my iPhone.
1: Listen. If you get in my house,
0: yes.
1: I'm going to break your neck when I get home. All right?
0: All right. Well, we'll see what happens when you get home then, bro.
1: All right. I'm coming home right now. Watch me, bro.
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1: And do continue to hang out with us in the neighborhood, ladies and gentlemen. 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
1: Big
0: Neighborhood.
1: Boy.
0: All righty now. It's a beautiful day in the neighborhood.
1: Yes, it is.
0: I've been waiting on this one right here, man. Fresh off of a damn near murder scene. Clarissa Shields, welcome to the neighborhood, my love.
2: Thank you for having me. I'm so happy to be here.
0: Yeah, we've been. Hey, man, and we've tried to do this. You know what I'm saying? And I'm so glad. And I see you out. You know, and it's just one of them things, bro, where you'll watch someone from a distance and you'll see the greatness and the determination, and you are that person. And that last fight was, like I said, it almost looked like a massacre.
1: Yep.
0: And then I was telling you out there, I was like, dude, with Floyd Mayweather, with Bud, everybody out there laughing in the audience, I could not watch the tape back if I was the opponent, if I was
2: They wasn't laughing. They were celebrating.
0: Oh, that's what it called. Yeah, celebrating.
2: They were celebrating, yeah.
0: Yeah. So talk to me, like, when we look at boxing now, did you grow up knowing that this is something that you wanted to do?
2: Yeah, boxing has been my only job ever in my life. I never had, like, another job or had to sacrifice for anything else except for boxing. So I started boxing at age 11.
0: Right.
2: 13, we found out about the Olympics that was coming in 2012 in 4 years. And that was my goal. I was like, listen, when I turn 17, I'm going to qualify for the Olympics and I'm going to be the first woman to win an Olympic gold medal.
0: Yeah.
2: And that was my dream. And I was able to accomplish that dream twice.
0: How crazy is that, that you lock in so early on what you want, what you knowing. And then there's a field. For one, the competition is vast when we think about the Olympics. No matter what somebody can say, these are the best or the people that can qualify around the world.
2: Yeah, they're best in the world, yes.
0: So when you go and you say, man, I see this Olympic dream, how crazy is it, the chase for something like that? Because you want to support your friend, your daughter, your neighbor, your homegirl. How realistic, you knew it, but how realistic did it feel to other people?
2: No, to other people, I was crazy.
0: Yeah.
2: They were like, she's crazy. You know, it was the first time women were being allowed to box in the Olympics 2012.
0: I know.
2: So with me being, you know, a 13-year-old girl, I'm going to school with black eyes, busted lips, because I'm from Flint, Michigan. I'm sparring against the boys. So they busting me up, I'm busting them up. But I'm training every day just thinking about 4 years from now. You know what I'm saying?
0: That's, you know what's wild about that is the focus for someone that young.
2: People thought I was crazy, though. Black eyes, the busted lips, the, you know, me just going around saying, like, I'm going to the Olympics. And they were just like,
0: you know,
2: you being from Flint, it's like, you, the Olympics is worldwide, girl. You from Flint.
0: And you know what? And just even somebody that loves you and could really, like, it does seem respectfully far-fetched.
2: Mm-hmm.
0: You know what I'm saying? Even
2: Absolutely.
0: Somebody that love you would be like, damn, you know, but we're going to push her. But, of course, when you say Flint, Michigan, and when you say the Olympics and the best of the best and everybody sending their best from around the world, and then we're thinking about the pressure also, not just of the years of training, but once you know that you qualify and this is the first time out. So boxing for the women, it's got to look like something, too, because there's already that people that's out there that got their arms crossed. There's the
2: naysayers. 100%.
0: So you got to go in there. And then Olympic boxing, you know, you probably want to go in there and whoop somebody's ass. But it's like there's certain way for points. So did you have to learn kind of Olympic boxing, too?
2: Nah, I was born for the Olympics.
0: Okay.
2: I was born for it. It was actually, only thing that was against me when I was 17 was that I was shorter than everybody else. And the women were older and stronger and more experienced than me. But I still was able to beat them.
0: Yeah.
2: But going back to my second Olympics when I was 21 and I had got some size on me and some power on me, man, second Olympics was easy.
0: Clarissa, we're not going to let you go. I mean, we're going to actually stop you
2: right.
0: If you want to leave. We got more with Clarissa Shields in the neighborhood, Big Boys Neighborhood.

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0: 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Big Boys Big Neighborhood, boy. Two-time Olympic gold medalist and undisputed world champion, ladies and gentlemen, Clarissa Shields in the neighborhood.
1: When was the last time you've been in a street fight, or have you ever? Not ever, but when was the last time? Like,
2: so, my younger sister, Brianna, has the mouth of...
1: Oh, Lord.
2: Has a mouth that just needs to be just shut up. And she get into it with everybody. So most of my fights when I was younger was because of my sister. Yeah. It wasn't me. My sister can fight herself, too. She's really good at fighting. My sister got the hands on post. Like, I got these little ass things. My sister's hands are big and, like, big knuckles and heavy. I got these little pretty things. You know what I'm saying? And so, Brianna hit you feel it.
1: These pretty little things, but they hurt.
2: But Brianna hit you feel it. It's hard. It's heavy. And she quick, you know? So, Brianna was fighting these girls at the gas station. I was probably, like, 16.
1: Oh, wow.
2: And she piecing a girl up. And then all of a sudden, a girl who bigger than me come in, get the hit in Brianna. I didn't even realize Brianna was getting jumped for, like, 5 seconds. I'm looking at Brianna fight the one girl. And then I see the girl who bigger than me towering over Brianna, over all of us, actually, come out, hit Brianna about 3 times. And then I realized she was getting jumped. So what I got to do?
1: Mm-hmm.
2: I got to jump in.
0: Hell yeah.
2: So I jumped in and pieced this big, tall girl ass up. Boop, boop, boop, boop. She jumped back and looked like she wanted to fight me. I said, girl, I'm going to drop your big ass. You better not run up on me. And then all of a sudden, my sister still tearing the other girl up. We broke them up. And my sister said, who jumped in? I said, that one right there. I pointed to her. My little sister, Brianna, ran up on her. Boop, boop, boop. Started fighting the girl. I go in there and trip the girl. And then I hit the flow. And then all of a sudden, it's a big old van of like.
1: Is that your phone, Lou? What, you a sandwich ready to go?
2: No, so why they on the ground?
1: Gotta take that herpes medicine up. No, you gotta set an alarm for that because it's gotta be the same time every day. It's 11:25. Yeah. Hey, Monty, you know, am I lying?
3: Yeah. I didn't think you were gonna say it, but damn.
1: No, I just want her to know you gotta take the herpes medicine. Yeah. You be having outbreaks, especially when it's hot. It's a heat wave out here. So
2: nah, it is hot out here. Silly, man.
1: Did the girl know who she was? Because you got to figure, at 16, the girl's probably like, man, who was that? This guy.
2: Everybody knew who I was.
1: The next
2: that's
1: year,
2: the
1: you're
2: problem.
1: In the Olympics, I'd be like, that's her.
2: No, that's the problem. Like, I was cool with everybody. So me and my sister are like night and day. Even the teachers at our school didn't know that we were siblings. Like, I didn't mess with my sister at school. Like, I was in class. My sister was getting kicked out of school every other week. She jumping in fights that don't got nothing to do with her. She cussing out teachers. She getting put in handcuffs. I didn't do stuff like that. So people didn't even know that we was even siblings. But her last name is Shields. My last name is Shields. But they were like, they ain't know we was siblings until, listen, the girls that we fought at the gas station, when I lived with my auntie, I went to school with that girl. Me and that girl was cool. So when she seen me, she was like, what up, Clarissa, you know? And me and her shook it up. And then my sister, no, then they just look at my sister and say, why you with this black dusty, right? So my sister give her a smirk. Because my sister know, like, we ride or die. So, we about to get her, right? And I said, calm down. That's my little, she said. I said, that's my little sister. She like, your blood? I said, same mama, same daddy. Like, we can't be no closer. And then Brianna gave her a smirk and was like, ah, whoop yo. And then all of a sudden, they get the squaring up. I'm like, oh, now I got to beat up my friend.
1: Yeah. And you know it's mandatory, like, dude.
2: But she did not, she did start with Brito. Because we walked up, I shake up with her, and she like, what you doing with this? And Brianna said, oh, okay. And Brianna fought her, and then a cousin came. But listen, this day, when I tripped the girl on the ground, and her and Brianna fighting, man, it was a van of like 10 girls coming, jump out the car.
1: For y'all?
2: For us. We get to fighting everybody. Then all of a sudden, my cousins them lived across the street. They must have got the call. We was fighting. They all pulled up.
1: See?
2: So dude. It was just a freaking big old bra at the gas station,
1: you know what I'm about to say,
2: bro.
1: Lou? How many times have I told y'all about family fights?
3: No.
1: Hey, man, I would tell people how we have family fights, and they'd be like, no. I'm like, is it a black thing? Because we fought family. Like, we fought family, and you would fight a family, like, all day or when it was on site.
2: Man, yes, especially if you jump somebody. Like, oh y'all got us this time. We come back, get y'all
1: yeah,
2: later
1: man.
2: On.
1: Yeah, I'm
2: so all my fights was because of Brianna, literally.
1: Where's Brianna at now?
2: Brianna is in Atlanta, still causing trouble.
0: I kind of knew the answer to that. I just wanted you to say it. All righty now. Clarissa Shields in the neighborhood right there, man. Do continue to hang out with us in the neighborhood. And for those out there, if you missed any part of our big interview with Clarissa Shields, it's right there at Big Boy TV, our YouTube channel. While you're watching, hit that subscribe button. Big Boy's big Neighborhood.
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5: Mostly sunny today with isolated showers. East-northeast trades 13 to 18 miles per hour with higher gusts. The high near 86. Tonight, cloudy and breezy. The low in the mid-70s. Tomorrow, cloudy.
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0: 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Big Boys Neighborhood. Happy hump day to you, man. Fake 49ers, scam artist, Dejan Love, Louis G, what you got?
1: Yeah, so we finally got like a mugshot that TMZ got, and it looks nothing like him in any of the videos.
0: Yeah, man. What, you said it earlier. You said he knows what?
1: His angles, 1,000%, dog. But, you know, more videos are coming out. More girls are coming.
0: That hairline is different, too.
1: Oh, yeah, dog.
0: Who was that that said that's why I wear the bandana? That's why I wear that headband.
2: Catfishing us.
0: Yeah, and Juan was like, now I see why you carried that helmet around.
1: Yeah. No, 1,000%. But yeah, I feel like he like had these girls like in that phase where, look, here's my car, here's my luxury home or whatever, whether he rented it or not. But then eventually he gets to the point where he starts asking them for money, right?
3: Because like, it ain't nothing I could do. I just got to roll with the punches until the punches is over with. You know, so like I said, I appreciate everything. I love you. I'm excited about our family. Things will get better. Like anything, the dark don't last forever. The sun got to come out. And it always do. But sometimes the dark do last a while, but the sun won't come out regardless.
0: So
3: I just wanted to say thank you. That's what the whole purpose of this video was just to say thank you. I appreciate you. I love you. I wouldn't be able to be in the position I'm in right now without your ass. And, you know, I definitely appreciate you. The last thing is that 3K, so I've got to come up with that ASAP. Like, it ain't got to be cash or Apple Pay or cash, whatever. It can't be credit card. So that's the last thing. As far as I know, I believe that that's the last situation, and then I'm all the way out to clear.
0: Hey, man, he really sent that to someone?
1: Yes! These videos are coming out, bro. It's crazy.
0: Gosh, man, you know what's crazy about that? Isn't he the number three richest family in Switzerland?
1: Yeah!
0: You can go to, if you're number three, then I mean, you at least got a cousin that can give you
2: $3,000.
0: Yeah. Yeah, man.
1: There's a text message, too, of him talking to some girl trying to convince her to get some money back, right? And this is what it says. I will for sure. I do want you to think further in what I told you earlier about the investing. Doesn't have to be now or soon, but you got to understand it's life-changing stuff, not little life-changing stuff. It's major changing stuff, and would never suggest or tell you as my future wife and child's mother to do something that won't work. That's setting myself up for failure. You got to trust me and follow my lead, because I absolutely want the best for you, because then that puts our kids in a good situation. Dude, and you.
0: This dude is diabolical, man. Diabolical. Hey, did you see the thing when he was talking about how he and his family, like, there's shareholders in Gucci?
1: No.
0: What are you talking about? And he said, and you start naming, they got a Gucci in Texas somewhere. He's a shareholder of a Gucci in Florida. And he said he's a shareholder of Gucci on Saks Fifth Avenue in New York. Do y'all hear what he said? He said he's a shareholder of Gucci on Saks Fifth Avenue in New York.
2: Wow.
0: Saks is a store.
1: It's a store. Where they sell
0: and the flat. Yeah, and right, they have a Saks Fifth Avenue.
1: No. What is he talking about?
0: Yeah, there's a Saks on Fifth Avenue in New York. That's like the flagship. So Saks is a Saks Fifth Avenue store in New York on Fifth Avenue.
2: Oh, my God.
0: Yeah, man.
2: Bro.
0: That's like saying I got a Gucci store. And Louis. Yeah. Dude is ridiculous, man. On Louis Boulevard. You gotta love it, man. That just show you. Men are lying about anything.
2: Right.
0: Continue to hang out with us in the neighborhood, man. Big Boys Neighborhood.

0: 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If you have not, we're not here to shame you. We're here to entertain you.
1: Yep.
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0: 93.9 Jams. Big Boys Big Neighborhood, boy. Phone Tap on the 10's time. Little catfish first meet right here. This is Luther calls a hotel to meet the love of his life, a supermodel. Aww. Yeah, man, she's dated so many celebrities, but now she just want a normal guy, a regular guy just like Luther.
1: Beautiful.
0: Yeah, I love how the lady on the other end thinks Luther's crazy. Yeah, dude. And if I'm not mistaken, I think she hung up the phone laughing at me. But let's go ahead and get it to your phone tap on. Yeah, no compassion at all. Let's get it to your phone tap on the 10's right here. Big Boys Big Neighborhood. Boy.

0: Thank you for calling Twist. How may I help you?
1: How you doing, ma'am?
0: I'm doing fine. How are you?
1: I'm doing well. I was calling to make a reservation from the 17th through the 24th.
0: Okay, and that's 5 nights, right?
1: I'm not good in math.
0: Well, neither am I, so welcome to the club. Okay, how many adults would there be in the room?
1: I'm hoping that it'd be two, but it's just one. I'm coming out to meet the love of my life, so.
0: Oh, good for you.
1: Yeah, it is. We met on Facebook about 9 months ago. This would be my first time actually meeting her, so.
0: I've met a few people on Facebook, and they said, send me some money, and I keep saying, bye, delete.
1: Well, she did ask me for money, but because I sent her $1,800.
0: And oh, my goodness.
1: She's a model. She's dated Leonardo DiCaprio, Justin Timberlake, George Clooney, Kanye West. I mean, and now she stopped dating those high celebrities to actually date me. Why are you laughing, though?
0: Well, I hope everything works out for you.
1: What do you think?
0: Go for it.
1: I have a ring that my grandmother flicked to us when they was closing her casket. I would
0: love... Make sure she's real.
1: And I know she's real because my heart tells me so. Mona Lada is mine now.
0: Oh,
1: so.
0: Okay. The only type of room I have left is an accessible room.
1: That's with the bars and everything.
0: Don't know if it has a bar or not. I have
1: what
0: a
1: about
0: room
1: a pantry?
0: Here.
1: Oh, hold on. This is her here. She just texted me. Oh, my God. OMG, I put OMG. Can't wait to see you. I'll deposit the money before the night is over. All righty, I'm back.
0: Okay, and your credit card number, please?
1: You sound like her. 3-1-7-8-4-1-0-0.
0: There must be something wrong.
1: This is not good.
0: Not good at all.
1: Can you try it again?
0: I am.
1: Straight up now, tell me.
0: No, it won't let me put it through.
1: Oh, God. Did my mom tell? Hello?
2: 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Every hour, every day. Right here at Big Boy's Neighborhood.
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1: And you continue to hang out with us in the neighborhood, Louie. You good?
2: Yeah.
1: You just saw something on your phone,
2: I just
1: huh?
2: Saw something on my phone.
1: Hey, dude, whatever it is, bro. All righty now. But Louie, what's going on?
2: Yeah, so I accidentally told somebody that I wanted to lose weight. It just happens to be my friend who's a personal trainer. And now he's, and now he's on my ass.
1: Is it Felix?
2: Yes.
1: Oh, man.
2: No, he's like a spam caller.
1: At least he's on it this time. Yeah. You know what I'm saying? We'll come back, Louie, and speak on it. Y'all continue to hang with us in the neighborhood. Big boy neighborhood.

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1: And I am hungry.
0: All right now. Luigi that is part. Up in here. What up, Lou Doggy?
2: So the other day we went out, and it was me, my boy Felix, and then my homie Art. And my homie Art, like, did this, like...
1: Is Art the one with the green eyes?
2: No, he's okay. Some bald dude. Yeah.
1: Okay. But the one with the green eyes is getting on my nerves.
2: Yeah, okay. Danny. Yeah, that's crazy, Danny. With the green eyes. Yeah. But the homie Art, he, like, really, like, transformed, his, like, what he's eating and how he's working out now. And, like, he's lost a lot of weight, gained a lot of muscle, like, looks really slim. Mm-hmm. Like, really into, like, what he's eating, how he's eating it, what's good for him. I was like, damn, you sound like a personal trainer. And then we were talking about that with another personal trainer, which is Felix, my other friend.
1: Right.
2: And then I had mentioned, like, you know what, dog? I think it's time to lock in and kind of lose a couple pounds.
1: The one that just was ordering chilaquiles and pozole right now. You going out with a bang.
2: Yeah.
1: You like that show intervention.
2: Yeah.
1: When they're like, I'll go, but I got to get high one more time.
2: So Art's explaining how he's doing it. Felix is to the left. He's actually a professional trainer. So Art's telling me how he's doing it, what he's eating. And I'm like, you know what, bro? You convinced me, brother.
1: Yeah.
2: So I'm like, I need to lose a couple of pounds. And then I told Felix, he's like, well, come to the gym, bro. I got to measure you. And I got this machine that you touch. And it'll give you your body BMI. Mass weight and your BMI and blah, blah, blah. So when I told him that, it was like, all right, cool. We went throughout the night. I think we went to Quest's party. We got drunk, hammered. The next day, I wake up, and it's good morning. So who's texting me good morning, bro? This early.
1: Before
2: Byron's awake, I'm awake. And it's my homie Felix. Like, hey, bro, let me know when you want to come down. I said, dog, what the hell? It's not even been 24 hours.
1: Right.
2: So now this guy's texting.
1: I wasn't talking about tomorrow.
2: Now this guy's texting me, and I'm ignoring his calls, and he's, like, being so consistent this whole day. And I'm like, bro.
1: Are you going to work out?
2: I know I said it, but it was, like, 24 hours serious.
1: Come on, man. You can do it.
2: I was talking about, you know what, baby?
1: Lock it.
2: Let me slowly get into it, but not gradually. Slowly. Push me and call me. I swear to God, dude's like a spam call.
1: Let me tell you here. You got a crap. Thunder and heat lightning.
3: Make a run.
1: You can do it. You should be able to tear a phone book in half.
3: Come on, Lou.
2: Take a deep breath.
1: It's
2: one of those things where I'm like, I've noticed I get tired so quick. Yael wants me to chase him around the front yard all the time.
1: No,
2: I'm like, I got to lose a couple pounds. But this dude is a straight up spam caller.
1: Nice.
2: Between him and like the other credit reports that credit people that hit me up, I'm like, dude, I'm done.
4: Okay. Really?
2: Done. Yeah, it's literally spam all day.
1: Yo, Felix, you there?
2: Oh, no.
5: What's up, Big?
1: What's going on, Felix? How you doing, Felix?
2: Hello.
1: Hello there, Felix. Hey, Felix, so what's going down with this, man? Louis told you that he wanted to get into a workout program and take care of himself.
5: You know what, brother? When he told me that, I was so stoked. I was so happy. He's in that one time. One day I was at the gym, like at 6 in the morning, and he called me out of nowhere. He goes, hey, bro, you at the gym? And I'm like, yeah. He goes, I'm going to come through. I'm like, he's not going to come through. So he came through actually at 6 in the morning one time, and I thought I was going to change his life, and it was just that one time only, and he never called me back again. So this time, you know, he reached out to me. He's like, hey, bro, I'm serious. I got to lose weight. And I'm like, bro, don't play like that, bro. You're not serious. But he did. He really hit me up, and I was like, Louis, like, you got booty do. And he's like, booty do? What is that? I'm like, Louis, you have booty do. Booty do is when your stomach sticks out more than your booty do.
1: Yeah. Yeah, man.
3: I don't know what to slap.
1: I know exactly what booty do was. I didn't want to ruin it for him. So you text him in the morning and said, like, kind of like a let's go.
5: Yeah, I've been hitting up every morning. There's some days he doesn't even respond. He ghosts me.
2: How many times have I picked up your call in the last 24 hours, Felix?
5: Oh, man, none.
1: Oh, my God.
2: He got you the hell out of this.
3: Hey, you got a trick on. Man. You're like, let's go have some beers. At 6 in the morning, let's do it. And then.
4: But why not?
5: For Christmas, I sent him some joggers and some Nike joggers and sweatpants and sweatshirts. And so I haven't even seen him use them. So you better use those, Louis.
1: Man.
3: You
1: can't tell me I didn't see a picture of Myra wearing that same stuff that you just described. Yeah, man. So, Lou, are you going to lock in or not?
2: I want to lock in, but it's just sometimes.
1: You don't want to do the work.
2: I just don't want to get bugged every 30 minutes by this guy calling me. You know what I mean?
4: Like, what if I give you a little pre-workout?
5: Push up to your house.
1: Yeah, show to his house.
3: Yeah.
1: Man, you only get one life, Lou.
2: Yeah, that's true.
1: Man. Yeah, you got to take care of yourself, man.
3: Yeah, so I we get should. You,
2: yeah.
3: I don't want.
1: Hey, Felix, like just in the last couple of years, a few years, especially since Yael been born.
2: Yeah.
1: Has Louis been looking like worse to you?
5: Oh yeah, he looks like a genie in a bottle.
1: Yeah, there it is, man.
3: Stuck. She can't get out.
1: Yeah, man. So, man, so let us know when you want to start working Louie out, man, so we can watch the progress. Louie, you going to commit?
2: Yeah, I think I'm going to commit.
1: Do we have a scale here?
3: Yeah, let's go.
2: I hope not.
4: Oh, my God, are you?
1: Hey, this is what I need you to do, Felix. I got a BMI scale, but one day we're going to set it up where you come down here and you take his vitals and everything, man. And, and Louie, you're going to start, man.
2: All right.
3: Look at his face.
2: I'm convinced, brother.
1: Yeah, there
4: I'm
1: it is.
4: I'm excited for you.
2: Yeah, man. November sounds like a good time to start. Yeah.
4: November.
3: No.
4: The time is now. Yeah,
3: man. Yeah. You hear the Rocky theme song? Come on.
1: Lou, you can do this, man.
2: All right, guys.
1: Put your mind to it, Lou.
2: I can do this, guys.
3: That part.
2: I think I can do this, guys.
1: You can do it.
2: I think I can do this, guys.
1: You gotta eat thunder and crap lightning.
2: Now, other than that, you can continue to
1: hang out with us in the neighborhood, man. Big Boys Neighborhood.
6: You ready, B? Just go get him.

0: 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Big Boys Neighborhood, Mariana in the neighborhood. Mari to the party, what you got?
1: All right, so I think we're starting to see this story a lot more. It's starting to unfold. And this is another reason why I love Kendrick Lamar. Mm-hmm. And I feel like, you know, he's very low key and he only seems to pop out.
0: Yeah,
1: you know?
0: No pun intended.
1: Right, pop out when he feels like it's necessary. And this is one of those stories. This is a 7-year-old boy who suffered from an amputated, he suffered from a severe dog attack, and both of his arms were amputated.
0: Yeah,
1: and so
0: man.
1: Kendrick Lamar kept his promise to the 7-year-old boy, and he had FaceTimed him on his birthday because apparently, you know, this little boy made news like on the news in Detroit.
0: Like local radio?
1: Yes. And so they found out, Kendrick's team found out that he was a Kendrick fan. So he FaceTimed him and he promised to invite him to his LA home. And, you know, he kept his promise, but it is so sweet.
0: So
1: to
0: he
1: like,
0: brought the kid out to
1: Yes, he brought out
0: LA?
1: The kid to his home in LA. Man. And, you know, they got him a cake. They sang happy birthday to him. Mm-hmm. But it was just like one of those moments that we need to see more of.
0: Hey, man, that's what I say sometimes when people say, oh, this is wrong, that's wrong. We got to, that's what's right with hip hop,
1: right,
0: with Kendrick, man.
2: Somebody told me that you have a favorite rapper. Who's that?
3: Kendrick Lamar.
2: Kendrick Lamar?
4: The 6-year-old even asked to send a special message, hoping it'll get to his favorite rapper.
0: Oh,
1: yeah.
0: And so when he turned 7, Dot surprised him.
1: Yep.
0: That's beautiful.
5: Happy birthday to you. How old are you? How old are you? How old are you?
6: Tell me, bro.
5: How old are you?
0: That's beautiful, man.
1: Yes.
0: And just with Kendrick, too, I know that there's a lot that Kendrick Lamar does.
1: Right.
0: You know what I'm saying? And I understand that there's a lot he doesn't do. But sometimes you got to show people, too.
1: Yeah.
0: You know what I'm saying? You got to show people. And as you guys had shown me just a clip of the video, it's one of those things, bro, where you'll see things like that and it make you want to do something.
1: Right.
0: So
1: right.
0: And I mean, you know, Kendrick's not the public guy. He's not the news guy. Mm-hmm. You know what I'm saying? But he really just tattooed that kid's brain and his family.
1: Yes.
0: And ours. You
1: know
0: what I'm saying? Because
1: of course.
0: You hear so much craziness. And, you know, so when you hear a story like this, it's just beautiful, man.
1: That is for sure a core memory. Like, that little boy is going to remember that forever.
0: Yeah, man.
1: And the fact that he really kept his promise, because that was, they first connected through a FaceTime call, you know? So it's like after that, you know, inviting him to his LA home with his family, singing happy birthday. Like,
0: those are memories,
1: huge.
0: Man. Those are memories. And that's what's right with hip hop. Shout out once again, Kendrick Lamar. Big Boys.

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2: I don't know how I let this happen.
3: With who?
2: The girl next door, you know? I don't know what to do.
3: Say it wasn't you.

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1: Big Boy Big Neighborhood. Boy.
0: It's about that time for your phone tap right here on the tens, man. This one right here is Find My iPhone. Yes, Luther tracked his iPhone to someone else's apartment.
2: Uh-oh. Mm-hmm.
0: It's going to get into your phone tap on the tens right here. Big Boy's
3: Big
0: Neighborhood.
3: Boy.

0: Hello?
1: Hello. Who's this?
0: This is who's this?
1: Hey, how you doing? This is Luther. Luther Lufay.
0: And hi, what's up, Luther?
1: I lost my iPhone, and I get my friend's phone for Find My Phone, and it takes me right to 1860 North Proper Lane, and it says that you have my phone.
0: Dude, I ain't got your phone. I don't know what's going on, but...
1: Okay, so why is it saying that I'm right here in front of your place and my phone is in your house?
0: I don't know. Something's wrong.
1: You're going to have to open up this door and give me my phone.
0: Don't be threatening me.
1: Did you call me a... You got my phone in your house and I'm a...
0: Bro, what you gonna do about it? You can't do nothing. Oh,
1: open up this damn door. You must not be in that house. Somebody need to get my phone and bring it out here right now before I kick in this damn door.
0: I ain't doing shit. You started off the phone talking down to me. I ain't doing shit for you.
1: I got your name. I got your address. And you stealing my phone and you not gonna come out and hand it to me?
0: No, I ain't doing shit for you.
1: When you come out that house, it's gonna be a problem, bro.
0: You know what? I ain't even there.
1: But the phone is in there.
0: So?
1: I would kick down your damn door and get my phone, bro. You bet.
0: You want to meet downtown or something? Like,
1: what do you mean, meet downtown? Meet me at your house, punk.
0: I swear to God, I'm going to find out who you are and where
1: you
0: are.
1: Bro, you don't have to do shit. My name is Luther Lufay, homie.
0: What kind of loser name is that anyway?
1: L-U-F-F-E-I-G-H. The first F is silent.
0: Okay, loser. Okay, whatever.
1: I'm just going to go in the house and get my iPhone.
0: Listen. If you... Get in my house.
1: Yes.
0: I'm going to break your neck when I get home. All right?
1: All right. Well, we'll see. We'll see what happens when you get home then, bro.
0: All right. I'm coming home right now. Watch me, bro.
2: 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Every hour, every day. Right here at Big Boy's Neighborhood.
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0: 93.9 Jams, Hawaii's throwback station. And do continue to hang with us in the neighborhood. Luigi, what you got?
1: There's some drama between DJ Vlad and Nori from Drink Champs. We'll hear DJ Vlad talk about the dark side of Drink Champs.
2: Right, man. Wow. Yeah, and Nori can talk about the dark side of Vlad.
1: Yeah.
2: All right, y'all continue to hang with us in the neighborhood. Big

0: Warmth every day.
1: 93.9 Jams. Big Boy Neighborhood. Luigi is up in here. What up, Ludo?
2: Oh, there's some drama going on between DJ Vlad.
1: Yes, sir.
2: And Nori.
1: Yeah, man.
2: Mr. Dream Champs.
1: Yeah, yeah.
2: They've been going back and forth over, like, flaking on some interviews.
3: Crazy.
2: But Vlad literally put this whole thing out about, like, exposing Drink Champs and what they do.
4: And here's the dark side of Drink Champs that people don't really want to talk about, right? Nori, and I'll show the text messages. In 2022, Nori, who... Vlad said, hey, I want you to come to Drink Champs. And I said, yo, you my man, no problem. I got you. But I just don't want to drink on the show. I'll drink soda and just pretend to drink. That he said, no, you gotta drink. You gotta drink. This is the show. And I'm like, bro, I don't drink on camera. This is just not what I do. I've never done that before. But I'll go along. No. Yo, you made all this money off the culture. You got to give back. Oh, you rich, so you don't care. And all this other. And he's guilting me and forcing me and coercing me into drinking to the point where I said, man, I don't even want to talk to you anymore. 2 years later, I thought about it. I said, you know something, man? Mm-hmm. This dude, I respect him. I liked his music. I'll come to your show and I'll drink. I'll fly myself out. I fly first class. I stay at the Ritz. Like that whole, I get my own security. That whole trip probably cost me about $7,000 to $8,000. I came and did it anyways.
3: Yeah.
4: But the thing is, Nori's like, you're a culture vulture.
1: That was him with Charleston White, too,
3: yeah.
1: Man.
3: Yeah.
2: Is it okay if I drink this?
1: Yeah, okay, go ahead.
2: You, man.
1: Yeah, that's a little Coca-Cola right there.
3: Right.
1: Go ahead and do your
2: thing, man. I understand it. I do think Drink Champs, that's the name of the thing, and that's exactly what they do. It's like going on Hot Ones and
1: being like,
2: I don't want to eat some wings, and you just replace it with something else. I get it, but if you're really pressuring somebody, I think that there's a point where you got to be reasonable and be like, all right, cool. You don't
1: like
2: have
1: they
2: to
1: asked
2: drink.
1: Me to do Drink Champs. I don't drink.
2: Yeah.
1: And Nori was like, oh, okay. You know what I'm saying?
2: Yeah.
1: I remember with Big Sean one time, Big Sean, he asked Nori, he was like, man, he's drinking a lot. You know what I'm saying? Like,
3: yeah,
1: what about your liver? That kind of thing,
2: yeah,
1: man.
2: Yeah, true. Man. He did keep going, though.
3: Oh,
2: bro.
3: My God.
4: But when you look at what Nori does on that show,
5: everybody get drunk.
4: Let me tell you something. He had Lamar Odom drinking on his show. Lamar Odom had almost not that long before. He had DMX drinking on his show, who later died from an
5: struggle.
1: But you know what, man? You hear people that also say, man, people go to Vlad show, right?
2: Yeah.
1: And they confess, or there's certain things that happen.
2: Oh, yeah.
1: But also, man, Vlad don't kidnap you. You know what I'm saying?
2: Right.
1: Like, anybody that go to Vlad show, you're going to Vlad show.
2: Yeah.
1: People say, oh, man, he does his. Man, most times, Vlad, sometimes you're not even in the room. People clip their own mics on and all that. So you, but you say you had a little situation, not a situation, but you just felt a certain way about Vlad as well.
3: Yeah, I just feel his energy is just like, I don't know.
1: Really?
3: I don't really trust him. I feel like he is, what do they call, a cultural vulture. I do feel that on him.
1: Really, though.
3: The fact that he puts people in situations, even the conversations, like he'll bring something out where it's like, it's going to get that person in trouble. Why are you doing it? You know where it's going to lead when he leaves the studio.
1: But my thing is this also, views, man, don't, don't sit down and do the interview.
3: Yeah, I guess so.
1: Like anybody that go to Vlad's show, right, and sit down with Vlad, you're going to Vlad's show.
2: And you're walking out with some money, I've heard.
1: Yeah, and Vlad like not attacking you.
3: Right?
1: He's not grabbing you off the street. People can say what they want. I'm just saying that if you're going to sit down, expect the interview.
2: Yes.
3: Got you.
1: You know what I mean? Like,
3: If I see him at a club, I'll just be like, he just stands out. I'm like, why is he here?
1: Right.
3: He makes you uncomfortable.
1: Have you
3: like
1: seen him in a club?
3: Uncle. Nah.
1: Okay.
3: But he says he's always at a club.
1: Nah, but I totally understand that, man. But it's crazy because I see people and I'm like, dude, it's grown people going down there, sitting down, doing the show, and the things that come out. Like, we sit here, and there's times when I'll even edit out something for somebody. Like, yo, man, that looked crazy.
3: Oh, right, right,
2: well, they had Kanye on, and you remember that was the whole situation when Kanye went crazy, and that's the deal.
1: Yeah, you talking about with Drink Champs?
2: With Drink Champs,
1: yeah. Man. But I know also with Matt Barnes and All the Smoke, they said they had an interview, and hopefully I'm not talking out of turn, but they didn't release it with
2: him. Gotcha.
1: You know what I'm saying? But it is what it is, man. You got to let those two grown men, they'll settle it out. Y'all continue to hang with us in the neighborhood, Big Boys Neighborhood.

0: 93.9 Jam. Jude, pay attention. No, just... Big Boy's Neighborhood, Lou G is up in here. What up, Lou Dawg?
1: Hey, it's actually Marty to the party.
0: Sir. Oh, Marty to I'm telling Jude to pay attention.
1: Big Boy, pay attention.
0: Yeah, maybe I should learn how to pay attention. All right now, Jude, you in here throwing me off. You know what I'm saying? We had a kid yesterday. He did not throw me off. You know what I'm saying? All right, Marty to the party. Cardi B,
2: yes,
0: what we got,
2: sir.
0: My love?
2: We got to talk about Cardi. There's so much on Cardi right now. Like, this girl is literally everywhere. And honestly, I can't even be mad at it. She recently accidentally leaked right. Chipotle's new chips.
3: I was supposed to tell you about the chips because the chips come out on Monday. Oops, my bad. Sorry. I'm too excited. And look, we're mad flavor. You thought Chipotle was going to come with a little bit of sprinkle.
0: I don't know. I don't know if I believe that was an accidental leak.
2: Me either.
0: But then she kept going too. She's like, forget it.
2: Yeah. So I guess she got caught on the live and, you know, somebody kind of told her like to stop. And then that's when she came back and she's like, oops, you know. But
0: all right,
2: I don't
0: know. Now I got to try this.
2: Right. I think it's part of it.
0: What if I ate them and my ass grew? No possibility? Okay. All right. Sorry. I said, what if it was a question mark?
2: Right. If it was, though, I'd buy a whole freaking pound.
0: Really? Go ahead. You said it.
2: But also, with Cardi B, you know she has that new song, Well, she just dropped a music video, which it's so good.
0: Yeah, that's what Louis. Were you talking about it?
1: I'm just going to show you 5 seconds of this video.
0: All right.
1: Okay? Yeah. You tell me what you think.
0: Okay.
1: That's Cardi B right there. Yep. She's walking down.
0: Okay, there it is. It's already there. I already see it. Was that the beginning of the video?
1: No,
2: that's kind of the middle. Again.
0: Jesus Christ.
2: Right. I'm like, I'm a little man.
0: Jesus Christ.
1: Is that floss she's wearing?
0: What the fuck? Tell me about
2: all
0: it, man.
2: All the girls in the music video.
0: Hey, Jude, have you seen the new Cardi B video right there?
3: No,
0: yeah,
3: no.
0: Put the mic up.
1: Oh, yeah,
0: You keep dropping the mic down, man. What are you?
2: Jesus Christ. He's putting it away.
0: Yeah, man. Jude, you don't want to be here?
3: No.
0: Okay. Have you seen the new Cardi B video?
3: I have not, no.
0: We're going to show it to you.
1: Yeah.
0: Well, no, your mom is here. We can show it to you.
1: We can't talk.
0: Yeah, we'll talk about it later. Yeah. I'll text you, though, homie.
2: But she talked about how much she spent on her music video.
3: Yo, I don't understand how the this music video was expensive. I wanted this music video to be simple. I wanted a street, you know, like I wanted a very street New York summer vibe, right? And I'm thinking, right, because a lot of artists do videos in the streets, that this music video will be about, I'll say about $250,000.
0: Jesus Christ.
3: Bro, this video came out to be over $1 million. This is the shit that be pissing me off because it wouldn't even, if you look at the video, it doesn't even give that. But the way sometimes, because I'm Cardi B, I be getting overcharged is annoying. Like, for example, to get permits, I know for a fact, an average like rapper that do music videos on blocks, it doesn't cost that much. It was about 40 NYPD cops, which made it impossible to motherfucking shoot. We couldn't even get right shoots. I'll tell you this. This will be the last time I ever do music videos in a public setting that I cannot get control.
2: Crazy.
0: You got an AI in the streets here now, man.
2: Yeah, for real.
0: Yeah, your video don't have to be 100% human.
2: Yeah. She wanted the real
0: thing. $1 million. I didn't even know people spent that kind of money.
2: Right?
0: On video still, man. $1 million used to be like kind of what people spent back in the days, but that's crazy. And you know what's wild is people don't even watch videos
2: like that.
0: Like they used to.
2: Yeah.
1: You're going to watch this one, I'll tell you this.
0: Yeah,
2: it's so good.
0: I know. Yeah, it is, man. I got to watch it for research.
1: Yeah.
2: Right.
0: You know what I'm saying?
1: That's right.
0: Big Boy's Neighborhood.
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0: 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Big boy neighborhood, Luigi is up in here. What up, Lou Dog?
1: You know, sometimes you just gotta, like, really announce a hero out there, bro. So I want to do a thing called Hero of the Week every week, bro, where I highlight somebody that's doing good.
2: Okay, that's fine.
1: For the
2: didn't clear this, but... you're on air, you know what I'm saying?
0: Right.
2: So we're doing Hero of the Week.
1: Let me do a Hero of the Week, dog. Not all heroes wear capes.
0: Okay.
1: And in this instance, we got a hero by the name of Darius.
0: Okay.
1: Darius put on social media that he said,
2: I know where this is going. Watch.
1: I got fired from AMC because whenever someone ordered a small popcorn, I'd accidentally fill up a large bucket and tell them we ran out of small.
0: I love that.
2: That is a hero, right?
3: He got fired?
1: Yeah, man. He says, now I work at McDonald's.
2: Oh, Lord.
1: And you better believe it. If you order a 6-piece, you're getting 8 or 9 nuggets.
0: Order a
1: 10-piece, there are at least 13 in that box. I'll keep doing this ish until the day I die. F these giant corporations. I'm here for the people.
0: You know what?
2: Yeah, hold on, man. Let's hit on that for a second. Come on, man.
1: I'll keep doing this ish until the day I die. F these giant corporations. I'm here for the people, he says.
2: Man, you order a 6, you get 9.
3: Wow.
2: All right, talk to me, Jesus. Sorry about that. I had to sit in that for a minute.
4: I used to be a hero like this when I worked at KFC.
2: Oh, I was holding on.
1: I wish I would have
2: gotten your line.
3: Yeah, me too.
4: I would have put an extra little breast just in case, you know, a little extra wing.
3: Chicken.
4: I would always just be like, so I was getting, you know what? And if I saw somebody that, like, I kind of lived my life, like, man, I got you.
3: Hardworking
4: man. He's a construction worker for his family. Thank you so much. I'm like, put an extra little wing for you guys.
3: Extra sauce.
2: You could have got biscuit. Hero of the Week, man.
1: Yeah, you could have.
2: Now that Louis cleared it.
4: Yeah. I actually got written up for it, too, but you don't know.
2: You got written up for it?
4: I did get written up for it.
2: What about the person that doubled back and be like, he's giving out free chicken? He put 10 in my 8.
4: People
3: complain about the sauces. Like, I used to give people a handful, like, and they're like, I don't need that much. So y'all don't save them?
2: I got a gang of sauces. And you know what's crazy about those little condiment sauces? They don't really put dates on them. If you go and buy like a ranch at a store, it got a date on it. You get a ranch from like KFC or something like that. It don't have a date.
1: When I used to work at Pizza, we used to, whenever their mistake pizzas would come back, we'd put them on top of the oven. Mm-hmm. But if I saw someone come in and was just like, hey, how much is that pizza? And they'd be like, oh, they have $16 for large. I'd be like, hey, my man, I got a mistake over there. Would you like one?
0: It's like
1: a pepperoni and sausage right now. And I just tell you how much.
0: Man.
1: I said, it's yours, my guy. Go for it.
0: Don't trip.
1: Yeah,
0: don't trip.
1: I would do that at least once a month.
2: Once a month, man.
1: Easy, bro.
2: Not all heroes wear capes.
1: Exactly, man.
2: Shout out to my man once
1: again. If you
2: want to
1: submit your hero, hit me up on Instagram at Louis G. We might highlight you here in Big Boys Neighborhood.
2: Okay. Yeah, exactly. I didn't know it was still Big Boys Neighborhood. So I guess it's a weekly now.
3: Do we support or not?
2: I mean, hell, he told me that I got a new weekly, so... Juan, can you make sure that that goes onto my bit calendar? All right. Y'all continue to hang with us in the neighborhood, Big Boys Neighborhood.

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0: 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Hey, what's going on, everybody? Welcome to your Saturday. I'm Cappuccino, hanging out, of course, on your Labor Day weekend. How many of you have off for the weekend? I know some of us got to work, but it's all good. Make the best of it, all right? Coming up in just minutes, we got some Jay. Don't walk away, because we definitely don't want y'all walking away from all of your favorite throwbacks right here. Plus, some entertainment news. You know good well I got you covered, all right? Got some DMX for you, and also some Tupac with That Dear Mama. And speaking of Tupac and some entertainment news, if you hadn't heard, Dwayne Keefe D. Davis has been found guilty for the murder of Tupac Shakur. Now, the verdict was read inside of Vegas courtroom the other day, and he could face life behind bars. Now, of course, Davis is accused of orchestrating that 1996 killing near the Las Vegas Strip. He is the only person ever charged in the murder. Although he said he didn't do it, he also referenced a book saying that he wanted to give the book some light, some shine in the book, and he did it. He said he did it for the sales. It's kind of crazy, right? Anyway, stay right here, because like I said, we got more stories like that. Well, news stories and entertainment news stories, that is, on the way.
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0: 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Hey, I'm Cappuccino hanging out today with you guys. Got Dr. Dre and Snoop Dogg, Nothing But a G Thing headed your way in just minutes. I've got some 50 Cent for you, asking all them questions. You know what? Him, 50 Cent, if you guys ever follow 50 Cent on social media, y'all know he likes to troll. I call him Mr. Troll, but apparently he is going back and forth with Rick Ross. And the other day, all the little animation of Rick Ross and his girlfriend, 50, stop already. Plus, we got some Usher headed your way, Mystical Shaking It Fast, and so much more. All right, so make sure you guys stay right here. Get all of your favorite throwbacks. And also, don't forget, check out the big prizes we have in store. For instance, teachers can win a $5,000 gift card courtesy of a Donor's Choose. That way, they can get everything else that they need for their classrooms. And you can nominate your favorite teacher, or teachers can even nominate themselves right now on our website. So make sure you guys head on over there and check it out for details, and make sure you enter.
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0: 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You know, I had to slide in some Akon for you. Hey, what's poppin', everybody? I'm Cappuccino, holding it down all on this Saturday. And what you got planned for the day? You know what? Now that we're noticing a little bit of that time changing, you know, it's getting dark, or like maybe around 7:30, 8 o'clock, as opposed to like 9 or 10 o'clock. I'm thinking I'm doing a movie night. Yeah. I think a movie night will be just right. Invite a few friends over, because that's going to be my Labor Day celebration. I ain't trying to really grill nothing, although I may. But just having some company over, that's always a good thing, right? Hey, stay around, because we're going to be your company today no matter what you got planned, with some DJ Kool. I got Mary J. Blige all the way, plus some Shaggy, Mr. Boom Baskin, and so much more. And if you need us to be your soundtrack for this holiday weekend, we got you, boo. We got you, all right? Make sure you guys download that free iHeartRadio app. And don't forget to set us as your number one preset.
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0: 93.9 Jams HD2. Welcome to your weekend. I'm Cappuccino, and stick around. We got some Outkast headed your way in just minutes. Hey, speaking of Outkast, anybody had a chance to check out the show Lanterns yet? Of course, with Aaron Pierre. That's going to always be in my head when I think of his name, right? But without any spoiler alerts, I love me some Outkast, one of my favorite groups. And I feel like Outkast was kind of sort of the theme for this past episode, last week's episode. I'm not going to tell you anymore. Catch up, all right? We got that Outkast. Hey, y'all, headed your way. Dr. Dre, Snoop Dogg coming at you guys. T-Pain trying to buy you a drink and so much more. You know what? I feel away. I'm feeling triggered because I got that Sir Mix-a-Lot Baby Got Back. You know, I've never had back. My friends in school, the kids, they used to make fun of me for having a flat behind. So every time I hear Sir Mix-a-Lot, it's triggering, right? Anyway, you guys stay right there. Let us know what you were triggered from as a kid. 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You can even talk back to us, too, by tapping that microphone.
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0: 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Eminem headed your way with that Lose Yourself in less than 3.5 minutes. 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

0: 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I'm Cappuccino, kicking it with you guys on this Saturday. Yes, your Labor Day holiday weekend, all right? Make sure you all stick around because coming up on the flip side, I got some Naughty by Nature for you. I've got some Juvenile with that slow motion. Plus, we're going to get into some TLC saying they don't want no scrubs, all right? We definitely don't want that. But I know one thing we do want to get away and just check out some music, right? Ooh, first of all, y'all know Jay-Z is doing his thing, and we want you guys to check out Jay-Z 30 at the SoFi Stadium in LA. We're going to handle everything, including the 96 and Forever VIP hospitality lounge package, all right? 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I tell you about that all the time for your chance to win, all right? 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Hit us up and become that big winner. We got you.
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0: East Throwback Station, 93.9 Jams HD2. I had to slide in some Akon and Snoop for you. Hey, it's me, Cappuccino, hanging out on this Saturday. And hopefully you guys get a chance to hang out on Saturday and Sunday, September 18th and 19th, out in Vegas, right? Because the big iHeart Radio Music Festival presented by Capital One is going down. And we had the last keyword on Friday. Last keywords for you all to win a free trip. But you know what? Tickets, limited seats are still available because Snoop Dogg is going to be hitting that stage. Let me see. Cardi B, Sierra is going to be out there as well, and many others. So, yeah, it's definitely going down out in Vegas, all right? The iHeart Radio Music Festival presented by Capital One. Coming up in just minutes, I got some BBD with that poison headed your way. I've got Usher and Alicia Keys. We got some Blackstreet. And you know what? We're going to let you know why we're so hot. Got some Mims headed your way. All coming up in just minutes.
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2: 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You know what? 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
1: Hey, it's me, Cappuccino, hanging out on this Saturday with you guys. And I got some En Vogue headed your way. Sierra with that 1-2-step. And by the way, she's one of the performing artists for this year's iHeartRadio Music Festival out in Vegas, September 18th and 19th. That's like right around the corner, right? So yeah, get ready for that big event. Also, I got some news you can use because I don't know if you guys saw that. Yes, the president has basically renamed Lake Ontario Lake America. And get this, he's asking Apple to rename the same thing on maps. Apparently, Google said in a statement that the changes comply with updates from the U.S. Geographic Names Information System, which made the switch after Trump signed that executive order just pretty much a week ago. What y'all think about that? Let us know. 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I'm just sitting here like, you're just going to change the name like that? You know what? He's changed a lot of names recently. But are we calling it what the original names are? Y'all stay right here for more news, more of your throwbacks.
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0: 93.9 Jams HD2. Hey, I'm Cappuccino on this Saturday, your Labor Day weekend, holiday weekend, all right? 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And we want you to see Jay-Z 30 at SoFi Stadium out in L.A. 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So good luck to you guys, all right? Stick around. Got some Luda and Shauna headed your way. Keith Sweat slowing it down with Nobody. And how about that bartender? All coming up in just minutes.
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2: Mostly sunny today with isolated showers. East-northeast trades 13 to 18 miles per hour with higher gusts. The high near 86. Tonight, cloudy and breezy. The low in the mid-70s. Tomorrow, cloudy.
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